0: dialed is not available at present. Please leave your message after the beep.
1: Hey, it's me. I hope you're doing really good.

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Who are the terrorists? Who are the heroes? Double standards, who are the terrorists? Who are the heroes? Double standards, who are the terrorists? Who are the heroes? Double standards, who are the terrorists? Who are the heroes? Now when Adolf Hitler tried to conquer the world with his evil regime, anybody who fought against him was classed as a hero. They fought fire with fire. But

Who are the terrorists? Who are the heroes? Double standards, who are the terrorists? Who are the heroes? Double standards, who are the terrorists? Who are the heroes? Double standards, who are the terrorists? Who are the heroes? Imagine that aliens from outer space came to conquer the human race, came to control all the world's wealth and take the best parts of the world for themselves. Suppose they said, fear not peoples of earth, we are here to help you. Give us everything of any worth and we will not harm you. You have gold mines, or should I say used to have, now they're mine. But you can work in the golden grime. For an 80-hour week, we'll give you about £2 a time. Oh yes, another thing, you must all carry a pass, just so none of you get lost. Certain boundaries you must not cross, or our police will bust your ass. Sound familiar? People of the world would fight for their liberty, even if it took centuries. And when the oppressor was forced to go, the people who fought against him would be classed as heroes, and quite rightly so. So why are the people who fight against the oppressors in South Africa classed as terrorists? To me, they are heroes. Who are the terrorists? Who are the heroes? Who are the terrorists? Come tell me, who are the heroes? Double standards, who are the terrorists? Who are the heroes? Come tell me, who are the terrorists? Who are the heroes? Fighting in Namibia, the media says it is a clash between South African troops and SWAPO guerrillas. Troops against guerrillas. I would say it is a clash between the South African terrorists and SWAPO freedom fighters. Yeah, sounds more like the truth. Bota and his henchmen call the ANC terrorists. That's worse than the pot calling the kettle black. The apartheid system is an act of terrorism itself. It is evil, evil, evil, evil, evil. Evil.

is an act of terrorism. Indefinite detention is an act of terrorism. Invasion of people's homeland is an act of terrorism. So tell me, who are the terrorists? Who are the heroes? Who are the terrorists? Who are the heroes? Who are the terrorists? Who are the heroes? Who are the terrorists? I know. Do you?

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This dude was out fronting, acting like a nut, and had to check him on his button, not giving me enough. Things have been tough, but not off the cuff. What'd he say? I didn't matter, cause my ass is getting

0: Listen, I've got £87 million in the bank. I've got a Rolls Royce. I've got 3 Stalkers. I'm about to go on the board of Manchester City. I'm part of the greatest band in the world. Am I happy with that? No, I'm not! I want more!
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Karu Karker, Gundi Urenjber, Hamu Proletär, Gelli Gulistan, Shoreshu Vulkan, Tevdena Mitten, Agru Piten, Sorenwak Itun, Agrigi Hakatsun, Gava Bittaken, Dunya Dhaji, Aupetu Agr, Hey, Dijmi.

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Old's mad. Old's mad. Old's mad. Old's mad. Old's mad. Old's mad. Old's mad. Old's mad. Old's mad. Old's mad. Old's mad. Old's mad. Old's mad. 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

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That makes you uncomfortable. Fuck you and the Range Rover you're driving on. 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

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Could drown in a lake of Diet Coke, fucker. I got cash. What else matters? 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Fuck all that shit you call music and pretend to enjoy.

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I'm glitched out, functioning properly. That ain't even an option. When I see you, I get lost and I think I found you. Somewhere between the sweetest reality and wildest of dreams.

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I want to be beautiful, but all my photos are before. I have many plans, but they're living in my head. And when someone else makes them first, I wish that I was. The ship of my dream sailed, it's now submarine. The veggies that I bought are no longer the same color. I have so many ups and downs, you'd think I was a trampoline. I moved to a new side of town and everything's a bummer. I can't go to the family reunion because I have nothing to say. I can't have lunch with you because there is nothing to eat. I cannot take a walk with you because I want to walk with myself. You let me be myself and I resent you for it. The fact that you're okay with the fact that I don't flourish. How can you love my body when there's so much acne on it? How can all this weight I gain not make you want to vomit? I should turn these lyrics into something more positive because I believe in the power of the tongue. But I also

0: 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I am strong.
1: I am strong.
0: I am worthy.
1: I am worthy.
0: I am great.
1: I am great.
0: I am God's child.
1: I am God's child.
0: I am glory.
1: I am glory.
0: I am beauty.
1: I am beauty.
0: I am.